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1: Right, baby.
0: Wait.

And I saw you and I knew. Maybe it's 'cause I got a little bit older. Maybe it's all that I.

same time. You and I drink the poison from the same vine. 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